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1: Many islands, low fares.
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The Bad 80s are taking over Shelley Beach Golf Club, Sunday, July 26 from 2 p.m. Sing along to the anthems, the power ballads and the guilty pleasures that defined a generation. 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

0: Britney Spears helping us out with the More Music Variety on Star 104.5. And this is where you're getting Gina and Maddie for breakfast. In fact, in Long Jenny, Tanisha, why do you love waking up with them?
1: How funny you are, really.
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0: 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So it's your Shetland work. Your Feel Good Friday tunes are sorted with some Ed Sheeran and Tequila. 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
4: Seeing delays on Wyong Road from Chinaway Bay to Tugra. The Pacific Highway underspeed southbound through Wyong, and there's quite a bit of traffic on the Central Coast Highway now through Erina. The good news is the M1 Pacific Motorway is clear both ways between Sydney and Newcastle. 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

Ed Sheeran. 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You have